0: RPH, RPH Sud. Ah oui, Radio Pays d'Hérault.
1: Drugs in the hood to bring down population. 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

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It's a game. And racism stems off of hatred, and that's against creation. So don't get caught up in that. We all breed oxygen.

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The poetic runs through my blood, fighting designer viruses, parasites disguised as blessings, sucking soul from the solar plexus, the place that connects us with empty debate. Is it love or is it hate? 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
1: Refugees. 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

0: we catch in a brick. 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When we get home, we play some deep.
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1: 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Listen to the words that come from Dolly. 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When I catch a fish, I put it in a fridge.
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1: Say

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1: Dodging silver bullets as we're leaping through the crosshairs.
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1: Look at you.
0: Yeah. Oh, oh, girl. 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Look at here, you know it could be. It just could be. 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

0: 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Right now, what do you be in the hall? Lion! Lion! 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We can't take no more of that. No, no, no, no, no, no, we can't take no more of that. Say, we can't take no more of that. Fucking lightning, no, we can't take no more of that.
1: It's all too much.

0: 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The place they'll send you out here. And it was a message from you. You're telling us. You are posting us. That's the way it is, now, Johnny.
1: That's the way it is.
0: Now, what do you mean coming down on my place telling me?

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Brothers, do you know what I mean? Do you know where I'm coming from? Say yeah, say yeah.

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1: Now pirate, draw down your antenna, cause yes, yes, yes. Come good and show them what you can do. Now come right, Simmons.

This is a story about a girl that I knew. She didn't like my songs and that made me feel blue. She said a big band is far better than you.

both day and night. Never grumbles or fusses, always treats me right. Never running in the streets and leaving me alone. She knows a woman's place.

A 9-year-old Metro girl has a new lease on life thanks to surgery at the Hospital for Sick Children. Tracy Hooper was given the liver of a 9-year-old accident victim in a 4-hour operation. Hooper is in critical but stable condition, normal after such an operation. Her condition will be monitored for 72 hours to see if there's any sign of organ rejection. Rick Manson's World Motion Tour is over, and what a success it was. Manson skateboarded across Canada in 11 months, raising over $14 million to fight heart disease. He covered over 5,000 miles, averaging about 100 miles per day. Manson says he wants to thank all who donated to his cause and wants to remind us that even though his journey is over, the battle

0: I don't know. And if you don't know, I don't know, no?
1: I don't understand. I beg your pardon.
0: And if you don't come, Ah, merde alors, comment on dit
1: comment
0: ça?
1: Comment ça, merde alors? But alors, you are French?
0: You are not English?
1: Non.

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1: I saw a flying cat talking to a ponytail. I shot a mountaintop walking on my own legs. I massaged my masseuse massaging this mess. I kissed my white van.
2: Mom, take care of me.

0: teacher's pet. Ooh.
1: Shake! Everybody say it. Shake! Early in the morning.